ain't even near 20, but he says he's seen plenty of hard times. 'Cause he's been on his bus for 5 days and in his hotel for 5 nights. And his satellite dish is broke. And the new band is treating him mean. Yeah, I know. And there's still another week to go. He misses that karaoke machine.

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God bless you all. 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
1: Hello, whip. Could you play Trucker's Speed by Mr. Fred Eaglesmith? Thank you. And have a blessed day. You'd think that song would be faster than it is.
2: 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And I read it once and then I read it again. I could hardly

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1: 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Well done. 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
1: Sure is a pleasure to be here tonight. 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
4: 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Know the signs of a tornado, including a rotating, funnel-shaped cloud, an approaching cloud of debris, or a loud roar like a freight train. Sometimes tornadoes can be rain-wrapped where you can't see the rotation or funnel cloud. 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

0: 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Every tune will touch something in your soul, from the hard rockin' True Story Peshtigo to Tina Hart's Mustang, to the new version of Farmer's iconic ballad, $20 Bill. The late Todd Snyder called Chicago Farmer the genuine heir to Arlo Guthrie and Ramblin' Jack Elliott, and so it is. 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

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All we need is a little electric guitar.

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1: 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Do you remember these tunes?

is leaking. I was listening to the news today. They said, keep your elderly people out of the sun and give them plenty of liquids. Well, I'm doing it half right. I've made it to the age of 56 so far. And damn glad to be here. I'm having a good time. Are you guys enjoying yourself? 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That you missed it. Things ain't like they used to be. The good old days, you don't know nothing about it. See, I don't want to be like that because I don't believe in that. This is the good old days. It ain't never been this good. Don't pay no attention to those old people. See, I grew up in the 1950s in Tulsa, Oklahoma, and you know, that's supposed to be in the good old, it wasn't no fun at all. It wasn't like you see on Fonz and Richie and them. Girls had on them old long dresses, came down to here where you couldn't see nothing. Wasn't gonna get nothing. Only chance to rub up

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Born Virginia Patterson Hensley in 1932, this singer blamed her throaty voice on a horrible throat infection and rheumatic fever she had at age 13. 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

This iconic revolutionary drummer from Chicago, Illinois, was known for his frenzied, flashy drumming in the jazz and swing eras. His work and legacy over the years has inspired drummers in many musical genres, including rock. Here's the one and only Gene Krupa on the Whip.

rob my brother. I'm bad, but I don't care, boys. 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I'm

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1: Drugstore. Big Mouth.
2: Yaha, Big Mouth. That's the name of the next song. It's off of Graham's new album, GP. And it's about New York City, or at least that's got a lot to do with it.

0: 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This here's WLIR Hempstead.
1: Very good. Thank you. You've been terrific. We appreciate you coming out.

0: Need a laugh? We all do in these times. Check out the vast and not half-assed comedy and humor library at Stand Up Records. Get a guffaw from the likes of Richard Pryor, The Firesign Theater, Sam Miller, Jimmy Schubert, Lou Moon, Mo Alexander, Jackie Cation, Dana Gould, Dave Williamson, Mary Mack, Tim Harmston, David Cross, Maria Bamford, Augie Smith, Joan Rivers, Glenn Wool, Bill Young, Mark Maron, Tim Slagle, and, well, you get the drift. The list goes on and on with decades worth of the world's best humor. 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
3: Here is another point of view from acclaimed social media conspiracy theorist, Sophie Marlowe.
4: I tell you what, I do not know who all these people are who cannot look up from their be-dang phones when the traffic light turns green and they just sit there. You're screwing up everybody's down to the second agenda to get to work on time. Put the phone down and allow the rest of us to continue on with our day on time. You gotta flow. Everybody got a flow now. You're putting the rest of the population in a real bad mood, idiot. Or as they say in France, Dumas. That's all I'm saying.
3: You've been listening to social media conspiracy theorist Sophie Marlowe. 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

0: every night, Bing, and I'll woo you every day. 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
1: Oh, lay that pistol down, babe, lay that pistol down. 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

That's the standard here. 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So thanks, Jack and I.

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Now, if you observe this life I live, it should be plain to you. 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

0: Woodrow Wilson Guthrie was a singer, songwriter, and composer who is respected worldwide as an icon of American folk music. His music focused on pro-humanity, anti-fascism, and do-good, be-good visions for all, and inspires generations to this day. Here is the incomparable Woody Guthrie on the whip.
1: Put it there, boy, and we'll show these fascists what a couple of hillbillies can do.

Walt Disney asked this popular band leader in 1942 to help him reach more Americans and fight fascism by recording and performing a Disney Studios song. The song boosted the country's morale and raised funds for war bonds. Disney's 9-minute video starring Donald Duck using the same song won an Oscar that year. Here is Spike Jonze and his City Slickers with Carl Grayson on vocals performing Der Führer's Face.

0: Wie ist der Master Race? Wie heil? Heil! Right in the Führer space, not to love the Führer. Is a great disgrace, so wie heil? Heil! Right in the Führer space. Wenn Herr Goebbels says, we own the world in space, we heil, heil. Right in Herr Goebbels' face, wenn Herr Göring says, they'll never bomb this place, we heil, heil. Right in Herr Göring's face, are we not the Superman? Aryan Führer Superman.
1: Ja, wie ist der Superman?
2: Super duper Superman.
0: Is this not

Order! Everyone of foreign race, we love the Fuhrer's face when we bring to the world disorder. When the Fuhrer says he is the master race, we hail! Hail! Right in the Fuhrer's face, not to love the Fuhrer is a great disgrace, so we hail! Hail!

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0: 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Thank you.
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Born with spina bifida in 1923 in Alabama, this country singer and songwriter never learned to read or write music. Yet he was able to compose many of country music's favorite standards, despite his painful condition. Although his career was brief, he's still one of the most admired and influential musicians in country music. He is Hiram Williams, the iconic Hank Williams, on the whip.

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2: In the United States, the Midwest and the Southeast have a greater risk for tornadoes, but with the right weather conditions, a tornado can form anywhere. Know the signs of a tornado, including a rotating, funnel-shaped cloud, an approaching cloud of debris, or a loud roar like a freight train. Sometimes tornadoes can be rain-wrapped, where you can't see the rotation or funnel cloud. 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
2: Peoria is a model city. 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
2: We had this gang, right? Gang. We called ourselves the Hippie Dippies. And Terry Austin used to blow us away with words, right? He said, "You guys are facetious." And a little dude named Weasel liked to signify. Said, "I don't know, man, but it sounds like you're talking about your mother."
1: These deluxe vinyl albums include brutally honest and hilarious explicit stand-up and iconic characters from the one and only Richard Pryor.
2: I was in jail once. Threw me in a room, you know, where they beat you up. 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Because there was a lot of colored cats hanging around. 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
1: There was and is no one like the comedy genius Richard Pryor. 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
7: Move over. 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

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But he might. I don't see him. All right. Little Tommy Marker. Little Tommy Marker. Tommy Marker, the blues man. 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And all of you, we just want to thank you. 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That was not everybody. 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You right there. You didn't say nothing. Is it? I see you. I want to hear everybody. Everybody, that sounded more like Evanston. 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

I smoked my last cigarette, I drank my last drop, I quit doing all the things I swore I'd never stop. 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

0: Jordan K. and the Cornflakes. They say the Cornflakes are as old as the hills and twice as dirty. They sing songs about Mother, trucks, trains, and play covers of Hank, Willie, and Homer and Jethro. So come on out for some Sunday afternoon shenanigans every third Sunday at the Rose Bowl in downtown Urbana with Jordan K. and the Cornflakes. For more information, head on over to RoseBowlTavern.com.
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Calling the animals two by two. 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Then he called in Japheth, the ham and sham. Then God began to flood the land. 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

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I wonder if y'all can help us out a little bit. 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
2: If you're looking for some twanging and singing of the country and the Western music, look no further, Pilgrim. 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
6: 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So good to be back with you here as we head into the blue once again with the very best in bluegrass. Music on the way in this hour from Donna Hughes, J. Lee Roberts, Benson, Ashby Frank, Mylon Miller, Tim Stafford, and many, many others. 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We're going to kick things off right now with a brand new one from Alan Bybee, getting a little help here from Sierra Hall and Ronnie McCurry, and a tip of the hat to Herschel Sizemore. Here's Uncle Herschel.

Trey Hensley here on Into the Blue and the title track to his newest release for the folks at Pinecastle, Can't Outrun the Blues. That has enjoyed some 18 weeks on the Bluegrass Today charts, two of those at number one. And Buddy Melton before that, his brand new one, Some Other Small Town, a song penned by Mylon Miller. And Alan Bybee kicked it all off with Sierra Hall and Ronnie McCurry with Uncle Herschel. And the music continues now with Ashby Frank. Here's Everybody's Got Their 9-Pound Hammer.

0: So you wanna rock? 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
0: You found the heart and soul of bluegrass. This is Into the Blue.

She may very well have another hit on her hands. J. Lee Roberts here on Into the Blue, the brand new track, Memories of the Moon. Her previous release, which is still in rotation, by the way, Putting You Out of My Memory, has enjoyed 4 weeks at number one on the Bluegrass Today charts. Benson, before that, rolling out their brand new single, Firsts and Forevers. I'm Terry Heard. We're going to keep the new music coming your way right now with one from Donna Hughes. Here's The Grass Ain't Greener.

0: There's a place in Kentucky where the world changed. 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This September 10th through 13th, thousands will gather at the home place and surrounding hills of Jerusalem Ridge near Rosine to celebrate the music of Bill Monroe. 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Six-time IBMA Banjo Player of the Year, Kristen Scott Benson.
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Tim Stafford here on Into the Blue. You may know him best for his, 30 plus years as a member of Blue Highway, before that with Alison Krauss and Union Station, and his new single that's called Right Amount of Wrong. Mylon Miller before that, Dance Among the Thistle, his newest single, co-authored with Beth Husband. And the music continues now with Red Camel Collective. Their new one, here's Walk Out in the Rain.

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You know, live recordings are especially difficult, rife with challenges, but when you get it right, you've really got something to be proud of, and they certainly do. Blue Highway here on Into the Blue, recorded live at ETSU last year, and of course, in the gravel yard, Wayne Taylor on lead. I'm Terry Heard. The music continues now with one from Andy Leftwich. 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

0: 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And so it is. 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There will be boating and drink and snack specials, or just bring your own lunch and enjoy an afternoon lunch break on the lake. In case of inclement weather, the concert will be held inside the air-conditioned rental room at the Lake House. 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
2: Hang on. We're heading back through the pages of time to the Vintage Hour on Into the Blue.

The Bluegrass Elvis says, hey, what else would you call yourself singing songs like that? Sean Kemp and Billy Burnett, going back to 2007. Dell and the Boys before that with a song that Sean Penn called the Travelin' Teardrop Blues. And Blue Highway kicked everything off with one from the Marble Town album of 2005. Written by Tim Stafford and Steve Gulley, we heard Nothing But a Whippoorwill. I'm Terry Hurd, and this is the Vintage Hour of Into the Blue, all the vintage good stuff, as we just shared with you right there. And we're going to keep it rolling right now, going back to 2007 with Cherry Holmes. This from the Cherry Holmes 2 Black and White Project. Here's Heat of the Morning.

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0: Buckle up. We're heading back to 2016.

Glenn Harrell and all the boys from Volume 5, going back to 2016 from the Drifter album, that's called Scarecrow, a song co-authored by Kevin Denny and Tom Botkin. I'm Terry Heard, and we are into an hour of the good stuff, the Vintage Hour, right now from 2011 and the Mark Twain Words and Music Project, produced by Carl Jackson. Here's Rhonda Vincent, together with Carl and a host of great players on Run Mississippi.

0: After nearly 33 years as a member of the Del McCurry Band, he now leads his own band. But that one goes back to 1997 from On the Move. That's Jason Carter here on Into the Blue with Look What the Dog Brought Home. And before that, we heard Rhonda Vincent, Run Mississippi, together with Carl Jackson and Friends. A short break, and we'll be right back. Stay with us.
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That's a beautiful song penned by Donna Hughes that made it onto the 2004 release by Alison Krauss and Union Station, which is what you heard right there, from Lonely Runs Both Ways, My Poor Old Heart. I'm Terry Heard, glad to be here with you, keeping you company, and sharing all this great music we all love. Right now we're going to go back to 1996. Tim O'Brien here from Traveler hears Ola Bell Reid's classic I've Endured.

0: Sonny Osborne called him one of his all-time favorite banjo players for good reason. Jens Krueger here on Into the Blue, together with Uwe, his brother, and Joel Landsberg, who met up with the Krueger brothers back around 1989 in Switzerland and has been with them ever since. We know them simply as the Krueger Brothers. That's called Down in the Coal Mine. When they recorded twice, first on the 96 Access All Areas project and then on Forever and a Day in 2010. I'm Terry here at a short break, and we'll be right back with Del McCurry. Stay with us.
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From their debut release of 2005, The Grascals here on Into the Blue, and a Harley Allen original that picked up IBMA Song of the Year for the band the same year. That's called Me and John and Paul. And from 96 and The Cold Hard Facts, the Del McCurry Band before that with the Blackjack County Chains. We're going to push on through this hour right now with a little help from Darryl Webb. Here's The Lonesome Fugitive.

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Join the Urbana Park District and the CU Folk and Roots Festival on the first and third Fridays of each month this summer for some great free live music. There will be boating and drink and snack specials, or just bring your own lunch and enjoy an afternoon lunch break on the lake. In case of inclement weather, the concert will be held inside the air-conditioned rental room at the Lake House. 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

0: 57th season begins with their traditional opening night party on Thursday, September 3rd. This year's theme, Celebrate Community, recognizes the diversity Champaign-Urbana is known for, with free performances from several artists with an international flair. The physical theater of Chicago's Mukapatsa Multicultural Marching Band, hard-hitting Afrobeat from Antibalas, Mayan fusion from Guatemala's Dr. Nativo, South Asian groups from Bollywood-inspired Funkadezi, and local dance floor sensation DJ Silky. 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

0: 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She shoots from the hair, listens to the
1: 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I got a Mackinac girl. 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

Two brand new singles in as many months. That's Bronwyn here on Into the Blue with Johnny Ray. And before that, Brad Kaler and Mineral Bluff Review, kicking off another hour of the very best in bluegrass here on Into the Blue with their new one, Oh Athena. I'm Terry here, glad to be sharing all this great stuff with you. We've got Balsam Range on the way, the Appalachian Road Show, and we're going to keep it rolling with current number one on the Bluegrass Today charts. Here's the Grascals with Memories I Ain't Missing.

0: That's Tim Surratt on Lean Balsam Range here on Into the Blue, and their current single for the folks at Mountain Home, that's Life I Left Behind. And the Grascals with their new number one, Memories I Ain't Missing. Before that, I'm Terry Heard. We're into an hour of great bluegrass music. Appalachian Roadshow coming up right after these important words. Stay with us.
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4: If you're looking for some twanging and singing of the country and the Western music, look no further, Pilgrim. 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

The Appalachian Roadshow here on Into the Blue. Barry Abernathy featured front and center doing the lead vocals, Me Against the Mountain. I'm Terry Heard, glad to be here with you, sharing all the great music, and I want to remind you to stay up to date. 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

0: 12 weeks on the BluegrassToday.com Top 30 National Airplay Survey. That's Buddy Melton here on Into the Blue, and a song co-authored by Adam Wright, Leanne Womack, and Barry Bales, one simply titled Gone. And before that, we heard the Red Camel Collective, a song that has done quite well for them, with a beautiful video, by the way, one called Finding Your Way Home. And we'll be right back. Stay with us.
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The Stokes County Buck Dancing Man, that's Ashby Frank here on Into the Blue, and one you'll find on the full collection. He's been releasing singles from the album for quite some time. It is finally out in its entirety. It's called Run This Town. You can read about it on bluegrasstoday.com. And, of course, you can listen to it wherever you buy, stream, or download your music, or right here on Into the Blue whenever we feature a track, which we do frequently. And we're going to call on Brad Kaler and Mineral Bluff Review right now. They just signed with the folks at Turnberry Records, putting out some good stuff. This one has done well on the charts so far. Here's My Last Name.

0: The Traveling Mercuries here on Into the Blue, and their newest single, that one featuring Alan Bartram, stepping into the middle of the circle there, both as lead vocalist and songwriter on that track called Gas and Oil. Brad Kaler and Mineral Bluff Review before that, as I mentioned, just signed with the folks at Turnberry Records. We heard My Last Name. A short break. We'll be right back. Don't go anywhere.
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4: 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This is Into the Blue.

Oh, that was a big number one hit for Daniel Grindstaff and all the Uptown Troubadours. Actually, released before the band name was officially inked on the release. That is the Uptown Troubadours. And, of course, a song written by Tom Petty. That's Angel Dream. I'm Terry Hurd, and we're going to keep the music rolling at you right now with a little help from Andy Leftwich, one you'll find on Aces. This one's titled Highland Rim.

0: the new Camptown races. Deanie Richardson and Kimber Ludeker delivering that one for us. And before that, Andy Leftwich with Highland Rim. Well, that's all our time for this edition of the broadcast. But for the Bluegrass Radio Network in Nashville, Tennessee, I'm Terry Hurd, and before I go, I want to be sure to invite you back at the same time and spot next week for more of the very best in bluegrass on Into the Blue.
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5: This is the ambulance emergency line. Do you have an emergency?
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0: 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The woke up and bit me in the back of my neck. 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Now who gets the deer, me or the dog?
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0: 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Hold on. Yeah, the dog is biting me. Hold on. Stand and get out of here. Look. Hold on. The dog is biting my ass. Hold on.
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an Elvis Presley, Buddy Holly, anything you want to call it. 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

Hey there, mister, please don't shoot my old milk cow. She's producing about as fast she knows how. My chickens are diseased, my dog's got terminal fleas, and the river's up to my knees, it's too wet to plow. Well, folks in the city are all sitting pretty in their uptown jobs. Me, I'm a-sitting in the outhouse, and my catalog's gone, and I run out of cobs. Front porch is up in the creek, and it's been raining for over a week. 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

0: Steve Goodman, as always, it's a delight to have you up here.
1: Thank you, Ben. We'll see you next year, maybe.
0: Well, maybe. There's no doubt about it. No question in my mind. If I'm here, you're going to be here.
1: Great,
0: we'll call that one the third annual Steve Goodman, Vince Scalza Easter Sunday Morning Show.
1: Great, man. Appreciate it.
0: Take care, Steve.
1: Okay.

0: That was great. That's what I want, man.
1: Are you serious? All right, you're definitely getting what you want.
0: That's what I want.
1: This is the kind of stuff that a guy could end a career with. but you're getting what you want. Good. Pick up the saxophone.
2: And this is the first time I've seen you in 2 months with only one guitar on.
0: I mean, come on, it's a show business.
3: That was good, Steve.
0: That was real. That sounded really. That was great.
1: Out of sight.
0: That was great.
1: Great playing, Russ.
2: Sounds good.
3: Dion.
1: Oh, the trick with David, you see, he's such a special musician, is to not tell him what's coming, and then you get exactly what's right for you. Because the first read with him is the right one.
2: Can't think of him.
0: I'm a little embarrassed. Freddie. You know, Freddie wants to sing.
4: I brought my Selmer. We may have quite a climax to this show, friends. I gotta tell you, I brought my saxophone, and I'm trying to build up some courage.
3: I also have a flute from Lahore, Pakistan, which probably hasn't been played too often in these parts either.
1: Now that sounds great. Say, should we play something that we can play those things on?
3: Sure.
1: Okay, can you play the saxophone in G? In my G.
4: No, just you two guys.
1: I just have to know. Can you do it?
4: I can't. No, I can't. I'm sure a saxophone player could, but I can't.
1: Well, what's a good key for you?
4: There isn't one, Steve.
1: You sure?
4: Yeah. I've rehearsed one song, and that's the only song that I'm going to have the courage to play.
0: Sounded good, too.
4: We'll see.
1: Well, I think we should... I think just so that the people of New York can find out what a natural resource David Amram is, I think we'll play Mama Don't Allow No Music Playing in Here, just so that David Amram can play every damn thing in this room. Oh. And I hate to give him a workout like this on a Sunday morning, but it's worth taking the beating for later. Here we go.
3: This is Happy Easter to all of you folks.

0: Center's 57th season begins with their traditional opening night party on Thursday, September 3rd. 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
3: Say, listen to this one-man band. He plays by foot, by mouth, by hand. His music is a poor excuse. It's corn mixed up with lemon juice. That's 'cause this guy must play along his violin and saxophone. But if you want good harmony, takes more than one, takes two or three. Like this, by Benny Goodman. Teddy Wilson. Gene Krupa. Lionel Hampton. All teaming up to make music together as the one, the only Benny Goodman Quartet. And whenever Americans team up, there's harmony. Whenever Christian and Jew, Negro and White work side by side, they're tuned up for freedom, they're solid. Remember, folks, we can make such beautiful music together.

0: 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Do you remember these tunes?
1: I've seen you do this song. I've been wanting to do it for years, and every time you do it, it takes me and everybody else here out, and we're proud to do it with Buck Owens. It's called Big in Vegas. Yeah!

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But there ain't nothing like being a big star in Bakersfield, and that's the truth.

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2: Welcome to Lunchtime Laughs, everybody. Auntie Lori here with you for the next hour. It's that time of year again. Little darlings going back to school. Yep. So this Lunchtime Laughs is all about school, and I have to tell you, the sixth grader, still an Auntie Lori, goes, oh! And to kick things off, back when I was in high school, this was the 45 everybody had. Here's Sister Mary Elephant.
3: Good morning, class. Good morning, class. Class. Stop! Thank you. As you know, your regular teacher, Sister Rosetta Stone, is on a small vacation. However, she does send her love and these finger paintings and dust cloths she's making. I am your substitute teacher, Sister Mary Elephant. Class, attention. Attention, class. Class.
4: Stop!
3: Thank you. Young man. Now give me that knife.
4: Hey, give me a match.
3: Thank you.
4: Hey, I need a...
3: Now, class, you all know who I am, so let's find out who you are. Class. Class.
4: Shut up! Oh, far out, man.
3: Thank you.
4: Hey, come on, man.
3: Now, class. Sister Rosetta has informed me that your assignment for the last 2 months has been to write an essay entitled, How I Spent My Summer Vacation. Who would like to read theirs before the class? Class! Class! Class!
4: Shut up!
3: Thank you. Young man in the first row, stand up, state your name, and read your essay.
5: Who, me?
3: Yes,
4: man.
3: Read your essay, please.
5: I don't have it finished yet, man.
3: Well, then read what you have, young man.
4: Hey, I'll read mine. Hey, want to hear mine?
5: The first day, no, my vacation. What I did on my summer vacation. The first day of my vacation, I woke up. Then I went downtown to look for a job. Then I hung out in front of the drugstore. The second day of my summer vacation, I woke up. Then I went downtown to look for a job. Then I hung out in front of the drugstore.
4: Hey,
5: the third day of my summer vacation.
4: Hey, elephant!
5: I woke up.
3: Ah, that's fine.
5: Then
3: man.
5: I went downtown to look for a job.
3: That's fine, young
5: then
3: man.
5: Then I got a job.
3: Young man.
5: Keeping people from hanging young out man. In front of the drugstore.
3: Young man.
4: Shut up!
3: Thank you.
4: I still gotta go to the can, man.
3: Now,

I was on my way. I was in his town. You ain't gonna believe it. He's got a school in his town called Hank Williams Junior High School. All right. Yeah, and I love Bo Cephas, but I couldn't figure out, though, if it was Hank Williams Junior High School or Hank Williams Junior High School. Turns out it didn't matter. Nobody graduated from either one of them, so...

0: man. I just bought it.
1: I don't care what you just bought. You get your little fanny perpendicular and get ready for school.
0: I'm not going to school.
1: What do you mean you're not going to school?
0: Just what I said. I'm not going to school.
1: And why not?
0: Because I'm sick. That's why not.
1: Sick? You're sick, all right. What's wrong with you now, Prince Charming?
0: I got an earache.
1: Earache, my eye. How would you like a buttache? Now get your little fanny out of that bed and clean up this room. It looks like a pigsty. You hear me? All right, that's enough. That's enough. You push me far enough, young man. You're getting punished. Now stand up.
0: No.
1: I said stand up.
0: I let go of my hair, man.
1: Now, young man, I have talked to you and talked to you and talked to you till I'm blue in the face and I'm done talking to you.
0: Good. Does that mean you're done spitting on me, too?
1: Shut up. I'm not done talking to you. Now turn around and bend over.
0: What are you going to do, you pervert?
1: Pervert? Why are you snotty? Oh, shut up. I haven't even touched you yet. Now I want you to know this is going to hurt you a lot more than it's going to hurt me.
0: Oh, wow. That didn't even hurt.
1: Oh, yeah?
0: Oh, wow. What are you trying to do?

0: tickle me.
1: Tickle you? Yeah, I'll tickle you.
0: Ow! Oh, hey, is that man. Tickle, huh? Come on, real tickle. Come on, laugh it up, funny boy.
1: No more.
0: All right, now you gonna do what I tell you?
1: Yeah.
0: You gonna talk
1: yeah.
0: back to me?
1: Yeah.
0: What?
1: I mean, no.
0: All right. Now you get your clothes on and get your little butt ready for school. Right now, do you understand?
1: Yeah.
0: All right.

0: Landhavers are nice people. They have four kids. They're going to homeschool them. They told me that. I'm like, oh, my God, how much energy would that take? If those are my kids every day, I just look at them and I go, it's a snow day. I didn't plan anything. Just go back to bed. Don't tell your father. My kids would be so uneducated. They'd end up like those Appalachian kids you see on those PBS documentaries, standing there all filthy in a pair of overalls, all pissed off, holding a shotgun and a dead squirrel. My mama said, we don't need to know no nothing about no book learning. Now get off the property. Go on, get before I shoot. I'm going to count to 10 backwards. 12. 4. Just get off the property.
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2: All right. How you doing, folks? I'd be a lot better off if I would have studied more when I was growing up, you know? But you know where it all went wrong was the day they started the spelling bee. Because up until that day, I was an idiot, but nobody else knew, you know? And the spelling bee day, you know, popped up. All right, kids, up against a wall. It's time for public humiliation. Spell a word wrong, sit down in front of your friends. You know, that's great for little egos. Hey, look at me, I'm a moron. I wasn't even close. I was using numbers and stuff. That's why I admired that kid who spelled it wrong on purpose so he could sit down, you know? He knew he wasn't going to win, so why stand there for 3 hours? First round, cat, K-A-T, I'm out of here. Then as he passed you, I know there's two T's. I remember my teacher asked me, Brian, what's the I before E rule? I before E, always. What are you, an idiot, Brian? Apparently. So she explains it, no, Brian, it's I before E, except after C, and when sounding like A, as a neighbor in way, and on weekends and holidays and all throughout May, and you'll always be wrong no matter what you say. That's a hard rule. That's a rough rule. Plurals were hard, too. Brian, how do you make a word a plural? You put an S. You put an S at the end of it. When? On weekends and holidays. No, Brian. No, let me show you. So she asked this kid who knew everything, Irwin, what is he plural for ox? Oxen. The farmer used his oxen. Brian, what? Brian, what's the plural for box? Boxing. I bought 2 boxing of donuts. Oh, no, Brian, no. Let's try another one. Irwin, what is he plural for goose? Geese. I saw a flock of geese. Brian, what? Brian, what's the plural for moose? Moosin'! I saw a flock of moosin'! There are many of them, many much moosin'! Out in the woods, in the wood is, in the woods in! The meat's wanting the food, food is to eating, is it? The meat's wanting the food and in the wooding in, is it? In the food in the wooding, is it? Brian, you're an imbecile. Imbecilin'. What, are you speaking German, Brian? German. Germaine. Jackson. Jackson 5. Tito. Brian, what the hell are you talking about? I don't know, really. I think the worst day that was the day the science project was due. Waking up that morning, that was fun, huh? Yeah. Your head had pop off your pillow. Oh, no. That's due today. I had 9 months to work on it. I did nothing. I have a cardboard box. Of boxing. And you'd show up, you're scared because you don't have anything good, and you find out all the other kids, their parents made theirs for them. I hated that, you know? They're backing them in on flatbed trucks. One kid with a volcano. He didn't have to zip up his own pants, but he built a volcano. He had to swing that. I don't know what to do for my project, so I brought in a paper cup filled with dirt, just hoping she'd know I'm an idiot and just walk right on past me. Just as long as I was holding something. What do you have there, Brian? It's a cup of dirt. Just put an F on there and let me go home. Well, explain it. Well, it's a cup with dirt in it. I call it cup of dirt. You should move on now. You should go ahead and move on. Head on down the line here. So she went to this one kid. There was a kid in my class. He made the same solar system like 19 years in a row, you know? Bunch of styrofoam balls held together with coat hangers. Hey, you're breaking some new ground there, Copernicus. He's going, the big yellow one's the sun. The yellow one is the sun. Okay, all right, what are these other planets? The big yellow one is the sun. All right, calm down. The one, all right!
3: You know, as soon as you get your GED, somebody always got the nerve to go, now I ain't go to college. Slow down. I think it's obvious high school was busting my ass. You can't go to no college with no GED. Only college you can go to with a GED is community college. You know why they call it community college? Because anybody in the community can go, a crackhead, prostitute, drug dealer, come on in. Community college is like a disco with books. Here's $10, I'm gonna get my learn on.
4: While SCTV was on its way to becoming a television classic, the Second City theaters in Toronto and Chicago were thriving. These two cities have a lot in common, not the least of which is some tough winters. Chicago's famous winter weather is the inspiration for School Closings, a scene from 1979 with Tim Kazurinsky and Bruce Jarko.
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6: Now in the local scene, the worst April snowstorm in recent memory has caused a virtual flurry of school and other institutional closings in the area. Stay tuned now as Chip and I run down this most important list.
5: This list is all over the place. Why don't we start with our area small fries, Dale?
6: All right, Chip. We have closings in the toddler department at the Ponce de Leon Perpetual Preschool. And also this just in, the Ushy Cushy Teddy Bear Nursery School will remain open. However, the Rugged Sons of the Pioneers will be closed.
5: Classes are canceled at the day-old Wonder Bread Resale High School and also at the Rosalind E. Purvis School for Girls with Enormous Tits.
6: Chip, we also have reported closings now from the Zigzbubnum Grix Pickle School for the Dyslexic, and another one from the Ooh Ooh Mama Looka Boo Boo School for Onomatopoetic Children.
5: Well, the Katanganese Rebel School will be closed, and as of yet, no word from the Tibetan School of the Dead.
6: Turning now to our miscellaneous file, the Sherlock Holmes Elementary School will be closed to all students, except little Timmy Kelly, who must bring in a composition on Mexico, our sunny neighbor to the south. And also, we have a closing now from the Dombrowski Dental School for students of Polish extraction. And Chip, a very definite closing now at the Pavlov Institute.
5: Yes, I'm quite dogmatic about that.
6: Let's not forget those parochial schools.
5: Let's not. Reports of closings at the following area Catholic schools. Our Lady of the Rancid Heart, the St. Politus Academy, the St. Teresa Brewer Annex, and also there's a late closing at Our Lady of the Burning Bush.
6: Oh dear, this is awful. This is awful. We have a report here that 147 students at the Claustrophobia Special Education School are trapped inside the gymnasium. Any word on the Jews?
5: Yes. The Torah, Torah, Torah Zionist Kamikaze Preschool will be closed. As will the Anshi Emmett Kelly Rabbinical Clown School. This note just in, the Shalom Alka-Seltzer School for Hasidic Jews will remain open. The Shadash Beth Israel Menorah Nishamika Pumpernickel Mezuzah Seedless Day School will be closed.
6: Well, Chip, I believe we have another definite closing now from the Prague School.
5: Check. One final note. Students at the Montessori School have been asked to make up their own minds.
7: My husband's just too smart for me, though. I went to college, I graduated, but I didn't retain any of that information, right? We like to play trivia and stuff. He asked me if I knew when Abraham Lincoln was elected into office. I'll be honest, I had no idea. And I'm learning when you don't know something in a relationship, create a diversion and start a fight. So I went below the belt. I said, why would I know that about Abraham Lincoln? Because he freed the slaves and I'm black? He goes, no, babe, it was 1860. Honestly, what was the year that popped into your head? I said, honestly, 1776. Because why would you say that? I said, I don't know. It was Independence Day, and there was a flag and a piccolo player and a drummer. And Will Smith, he flew over, killed an alien, and he drug it back to the White House. I love when I do college shows and I ask that question, you know, what year Abraham Lincoln was elected into office, because there's always one student that knows. They always shout it out, but I love it. There's always that one that gives me the way wrong answer. One student shouted out, 19? I said, stop right there. You are not going to graduate. Turns out she was an education major. Yeah, imagine her teaching history in the future. In 1972, Bill Clinton freed the slaves. And Oprah Winfrey led the Underground Railroad. And that's how Subway started. Mm-hmm. Can you imagine Oprah Winfrey in the Underground Railroad? If you look under your chairs...

0: I love that joke. That's a little bit of history there. But, you know, kids will come up to me after my shows and go, Tracy, did you know that Harriet Tubman, the woman who led the Underground Railroad, she had narcolepsy? Yeah. And I'm immature. I laughed. I said, what? Narcolepsy? That means that this woman, she was leading the pack to freedom, just passed out and went to sleep. That would be some scary shit right there. So, y'all come on. Harriet, wake up. We don't know where we're going. I'm like, next you're going to tell me she could roll one hell of a joint, you know? Pass it back, we're going to the promised land.
1: But on your thinking caps, it's time for television's favorite game of academic achievement, the special nighttime edition of High Q. It's Night School High Q. And tonight, students are taking night courses at St. Michael's Collegiate. Oogie Sharp, Peter Arik, and here with his wife, Lana, to interpret for him, Chris. They'll be matching wits with night school students from Central Polytechnical Institute. Mike Roach, John McInnes, and a former contestant on Daytime High Q, Margaret Meehan. And now, here's your host and monitor for Night School High Q, Alex Trebek.
2: Thank you very much, and welcome to Night School High Q. As you know, all our contestants on Night School High Q are trying to further their education by taking night courses at high schools all over the city. And we here at Night School High Q are trying to help them along by giving them a chance to exercise that newfound education and at the same time win some big cash prizes. So if we're all set to begin, I'll wish all our contestants good luck. For 25 points, our first topic is Margaret Meehan, Central.
3: Dewey Decimal System?
2: No, Margaret, I'm afraid that answer is incorrect, but of course you didn't let me finish the question. The topic is motor mechanics. Now, for 25 points, what is Margaret Meehan, Central?
3: Backseat driving?
2: Margaret, no, that answer too is incorrect, and I'm afraid I'll have to ask you not to press the buzzer until I finish asking the question. Margaret, you should be very familiar with the rules here on High Q by now. We have to hear the question before we can answer it. For 25 points, what is an intake manifold? Oogie Sharp, St. Michael's. Oogie Sharp, St. Michael's.
4: Yes, Alex. Thank you. It is a thing that my grandchildren would use with their records. The gramophone?
2: Manifold.
4: Right.
2: Mike Roach, Central.
5: What?
2: You buzzed?
5: No.
2: My mistake, I'm sorry. Did somebody accidentally press their buzzer there? Must be a technical problem. Peter Rich, St. Michael's.
6: Yeah, Alex, I'm pretty handy with the electrics. I can go up to the second tier, take a look at Mike Roach's buzzer, and Bob's drunk will be done in 5 minutes.
2: Peter, thank you. We do have people who are quite qualified to handle that kind of thing, but thank you anyway.
6: No skin off my nose if you change your mind, Alex.
2: Intake manifold. Case von Bayek, St. Michael's. Need an answer, Case. Quickly now. Intake manifold.
7: Ein Rod hat mit der Rod hat.
2: I can't understand you, Case.
7: The cylinders?
2: I'm sorry, we can't. Do we have any Dutch judges here? Can we accept an answer in Dutch? I'm sorry, we need an English translation. Mrs. Van Veyck, please. What did your husband say? What was his answer? A translation. Time is up on that. I'm sorry. We can't spend much more time. An intake manifold is John McGinnis, Central.
8: Well, correct me if I'm wrong, Alex, and I might be, but I don't think I am. You're talking about a manifold there, and that's
2: John, does the phrase time is up mean anything to you? I just said time was up. I was about to give the answer here. An intake manifold, a multi-vented pipe that carries the air-fuel mixture from the carburetor to the cylinders.
8: Well, you see, that's what I was going to say, you see.
2: Mike Roach, Central.
5: What?
2: Mike, you just pressed your buzzer this time.
5: No, I didn't, really. I didn't. Ask him. I didn't.
2: Is anybody pressing their buzzer up there that shouldn't be? Peter Rick, St. Michael's.
6: Yeah, Alex, I got a Phillips right in the car. 1, 2, 3, I'd be back. I can help you out with
2: no
6: Mike's buzzer.
2: No points, no points on that one. We really do have to move along to our next topic, which is Margaret Meehan, Central.
3: Computers?
2: No, it is not computers, Margaret. I don't know why you're pressing that buzzer before I finish asking the question.
3: I thought it would be computers.
2: It is not computers! Now, please, don't press the buzzer until I finish asking the question. That's my job. I ask the questions, you give the answers. Okay, our next topic is music. Margaret Meehan, Central.
3: ABBA?
2: No, it is not ABBA, Margaret. It is not ABBA. Now, please keep your sticky fingers off the buzzer until I finish asking the question. And you hear the piece of music. This is a two-part question. Name the following piece of music and the composer.
9: Heard they crowded the floor. Couldn't bear it without you. Don't get around much anymore.
2: John McGinnis, Central.
8: Well, I might be wrong, Alex, and you can correct me if I am, and then I'll eat a bug, but I think I used to dance.
2: Anyone else? Case von Bayek, St. Michael's. Quickly now. We need an answer.
7: Don't get around much anymore.
2: That is correct for 25 points. Case, for 50, can you name the composer? Oogie Sharp, St. Michael's.
4: Yes, Alex, the answer is don't get around much anymore.
2: The answer is don't get around much anymore. We all know that, Oogie. Case just gave you the answer. Do you know the name of the composer?
10: Yes, I do, and you don't have to shout at me. Duke Ellington.
2: Duke Ellington is correct. A correct answer there. That gives St. Michael's a 50-point lead. And we move on to our third topic with Margaret Meehan, Central.
3: No, go ahead.
2: Our third topic, which is word definitions. For 20 points each, define the following English words. Margaret Meehan, Central.
3: A small vice-like object.
2: No, it is not a small vice-like object. And there you go again, wasting more of our time with another one of your stupid guesses. No points on that one. Disconnect her buzzer. Anyone, lugubrious. Peter Rick.
6: Alex, I can disconnect her buzzer for you.
2: Peter, why don't you disconnect your own buzzer?
6: Fine.
2: Two down, one to go. Anyone, lugubrious. John McGinnis, Central.
8: Well, now, Alex, tie me down and jump on my head if I'm wrong on this. And I might be, but...
2: John, do you have an answer for this question?
8: No.
2: Disconnect his buzzer. That's two down, one to go. Come on, anyone else? Let's go. Come on. Mike Roach, Central.
11: What?
2: Roach, you pressed that buzzer.
11: No, I didn't.
2: I saw your hand go down on that buzzer.
11: You are hearing things.
2: Not
11: I didn't.
2: Not anymore, Roach.
11: I did not.
2: Disconnect his buzzer.
11: What? You can't
2: That's
11: do
2: it.
11: That.
2: Central disqualified. St. Michael's 50 points out front. They're the winners. That's the game. Good night, everybody. That's Night Show Life. What? What? I can't hear. What? I see that's not working. Strangle yourself. I saw that thing going, Roach. You want to come down here? Come on down here. Come on down here. Come on. Come on. Come on. Come on. Down here.
12: That's Night School Haikyuu from SCTV, closing out the first half of Lunchtime Laughs, where we are taking a look at going back to school. That was Joe Flaherty, Eugene Levy, Catherine O'Hara, Rick Moranis, Dave Thomas, and the late John Candy, all in that sketch. Before SCTV, we had Tracy Ashley with Homeschooled. Before Tracy from Second City in Chicago, we had Tim Kazurinsky and Bruce Jarko with School Closings. That was Robert Klein doing the intro. Before them, we had Chris Rock with GED, from Brian Regan, Stupid in School, from Kathleen Madigan before Brian, that was Homeschool, a classic from Cheech and Chong, that was Alice Bowie, Earache My Eye. Before Cheech and Chong, we had Larry the Cable Guy with Hank Williams Junior High School, and we started things off with a classic bit from Cheech and Chong, that was Sister Mary Elephant. Very, very, very popular in the early 70s, yes it was. We're going to go to break, and when we come back, we've got a whole bunch from Robert Klein, who used to be a school teacher, some Stuart Huff, and we're going to close out with Class Clown by George Carlin. Stay tuned.
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0: most interesting people in our society are the ones that are made fun of. Yeah, let me rephrase. The people that I've learned the most from in my life are the ones that are made fun of. I went to high school with this kid who used to dress up as a different superhero every day. Yeah. I don't know if he was mentally handicapped or a genius. I don't. What I know is he's the only reason I'm not a dropout. I hated school, but I love that kid. Every damn day. Look me in the eye. Come on. There was someone at your job dressed like a different superhero every damn day. Wouldn't it make it better? How could that hurt? Wouldn't we all be happier people if randomly throughout your day somebody ran by with a cape on? Just reminding you of what you forgot. I don't know why they made fun of that kid. It baffled me then. It baffles me now. I remember one day he wasn't at school. I was worried about him. Yeah. Next day he showed up and I said, "Hey, where were you yesterday?" He goes, "I was the Invisible Man." Beautiful. Isn't that a good one? Yeah. Yeah.
1: I myself was educated in the New York City school system. I went to PS's. Public school, it stands for. Everywhere else in the world, you have a name for your school. You know, I go to the Woodrow Wilson School in Chicago, you know. I go to the Thomas J. Duncan School in Omaha. I go to PS 94. Is that depersonalizing? We even had school songs. You actually sang songs to numbers. Now this is, I want to be the kind of boy that 94 can boast about. 80, dear 80, your name will rise above, your name will rise above 79. That's what you're, even at sentimental ones, 406, we love you. The halls of 406 was a very good. I went to DeWitt Clinton High School for boys up in the Bronx. An all-boys school. I was in a DeWitt Clinton High School marching band. I have a chin strap scar right here under my chin to show it. This band was the lowest, the worst band that ever lived. They couldn't read music. They had colors on the glockenspiel. They said, orange, blue, purple, green, green, green, purple, green, blue. You know, inferior band, the lowest. They couldn't get anyone to be in it, you know. There was no prestige item. You could get hurt in the halls being in the band. Hey, band fag. Boom! For some reason, very intolerant of musicians. I don't know what it, you know, Clinton. But we played the national anthem. People from every country stood. People didn't know what they were doing. You could always tell a DeWitt Clinton boy on the street by the tremendous rapport they have with women. Perhaps you've seen them. Hey, lady! Hey, sweetheart! Hey, honey! Where you going? Give me a cigarette. You know what I could never stand? The school lunch. Oh, man. When I was a teacher, too, as a student, both, you know, to mix in with, oh. There's always this lunchroom lady, kind of pale, complected, with a white dress and a net on her hair, you know. Some Board of Education ruling, a health rule, keep her hair out of the food, you know. Because her arm's like an ape. But she's got no net on them, you know, just on her head, but she's bald altogether, but still wearing a net, you know, and kind of lady that wears a corsage for every holiday, no matter how minor. You know, happy Sugar Plum Pumpkin Day. Happy Tuesday. You know, happies, lots of happies. Oh, they're getting so elaborate. Around Christmas time, she wears in her breast a complete nativity scene that moves. Little Salvador Dali figures. Kings and princes running all around her chest. And she's doing her job for the morning, which is stirring the Yankee bean soup, which will cause many absences in the afternoon. This is the government surplus, yeah, you know, like it was then 32 cents a meal. Yankee bean with Franks, little red jobs that bounce, you know, dung! You know, those little toy-looking things, hi, you know. This is so, really good. This is stuff that India rejected. Oh, no, thank you very much. We don't want this. No. No. Is this the Yankee bean? No, thank you very much. I tell you, we are hungry, but we don't. I know you say, Frankfurters are sacred in our country. We cannot eat them. No, leave me alone. carried the New York City flag in the assembly at PS 94. That's the blue flag there. You may remember the emblem on it of the white man jipping the Indian. We're very proud of our flag. I was 11 years old, a small kid with a gigantic flag, the Marine regulation size. You know, I had a strap around here with a little Parcheesi dice cup at the bottom to catch the flag, and ooh, that hurt. It could be impaled in anything but patriotism. When you're holding that heavy flag, you know, at the risk of dropping it, everything seems extra long. Some illiterate kid used to read the psalm. You're not allowed to do that anymore. I think they cut it out because it was boring. I don't think there were any religious things involved. You know. They just chose illiterates to read the psalm, being prompted by a teacher. Lord is my shepherd. Shepherd, I shall not want. He maketh me light. And everyone's going, including God. Let's go. With him. A little earthquake to cause in Argentina in 20 minutes. Go. There was always a policeman who came to teach you how to cross the street. You know, it was uncomfortable. Boys and girls, oh, let's see a gun. You know, they didn't care about that. They know how to cross the street. He brought still shots, you know, of people crossing the street. Ridiculous shot of a man with his foot out crossing the street. Just holding it there with his foot out. I remember once the kid who carried the American flag dropped it by accident. He tripped. I assume it was an accident. Who knows? Maybe a communist stuck his foot out. You know. Tripped him. Yeah, they do that. You know, they send their kids and they go into the thing, trip them, yay, mao. They give the signal. And they give the special communist handshake. But the kid dropped the American flag and it blew his mind because they imbued the flag with a special power beyond itself, like, you know, who knows? He started to bend down and kiss the little gold fringes on the side, those little titsis things, you know. So, under the approving eye of an adult teacher, that's it, kiss the broadcloth, very nice. You know. Give it a nice kiss, that'll make everything all better, you know. Children fantasize, somebody like George Washington's gonna pop out. Hey, you'll drop me! After all I suffered at Valley Forge, you little Jew boy! They wouldn't let me say Jew boy on the Tonight Show. You know, NBC, they got uptight. You get too many letters from Alabama. Say, why don't you say Jew bastard? I was a substitute teacher. That's a kind of peculiar job because you never know when you'll be working day to day. You depend on a call from a school principal to wake you up in the morning. Let me describe it to you. A 10-degree winter morning in New York. I'm curled up on my bed in womb position having a sex dream invariably. Maybe not actually, but symbolically. Hot dogs chasing donuts through the Lincoln Tunnel. Whatever, it's a sex dream. Didn't you ever have that? With the hot dogs dancing. Hey, Barbariba! And the donuts wearing garter belts. You never had that one, huh? Man, what are you people, freaks? I don't know. But the lipstick missing the lip. Anyway, when you're awakened out of a deep sleep, the person that wakes you up always asks, did I wake you? And you deny it. No matter what kind of web you're removing from your mouth and eyes, you deny it. I was just lying down, man. I was just lying down about 12 hours, I guess. It was a long lie down there. I was just lying. You know, people don't like to be caught napping at 6 in the morning. It could be a school principal, you know. So you ever overcompensate, try to sound awake in a hurry, you go, hello! You go the other way. You don't know what's going to come out. Do you ever test your voice before you get on? Off phone, you know, hello, hello! Ring, hello, hello, ring, hello, hello! Good morning, Mr. Klein. This is Mr. Torelli, Jefferson Junior High School. Morning, Mr. Torelli! I didn't wake you, did I, Mr. Klein? Oh, Mr. Torelli, we're just reading the Bible. Oh, good, Mr. Klein. Can you come in for Miss Pringle, our German teacher? She's absent this morning.
2: I don't speak any German.
1: No German at all?
2: Sauerkraut.
1: Solid. Be there at 9:20. And spell your name right.
3: Now, people always want to know how you get started on this job. I guess they ask musicians, too. and actors and everything, but they always want to know how you got started. I say,
4: how'd you get started?
3: Say to you,
5: did you always want to be a comedian?
3: Well, not in the womb, but right after that, yes. Sure. I did. But class clown is when you really do get a chance to kind of work out, you know. Because a classroom is the best place. Classroom's best because, well, no one's allowed to laugh there. And suppressed laughter, you know, is the easiest to get, the most fun. You know, like when you're kneeling in front of a casket. During the sermon, whatever it is. And in the classroom, class clown always sounds like there was only one of them, you know? It sounds like the class clown, but that's not true, really. There was, you know, quite often there were two or three or four of them. Sometimes you'd have a whole classroom full of them, yeah. If the main guy was absent, second banana would fill in, right? Yeah. And the class clown wasn't really so unique, you know, he didn't necessarily do things that were real different. He learned things first. He discovered things first and passed them on to the other guys, right? Class clown was the first to discover a lot of musical things. He was the first one to get into Hawaiian nose humming, right? Well, if you're going to play, you know. And then playing head. You had to be a little mazo for that anyway, man. You know? That and throat. Found out later in life, the beard acts as a mute for soft passages. Right. Well, anyway. Class clown. Was the first guy to discover this, usually in gym class, right? Yeah, the old artificial fart under the arm. Or as we called it in New York, the artificial fart under the arm! There were a lot of ways to make the fart sound when you were a kid. Remember, you had this one, too. And then the crook of your arm. It was an important sound, you know. I guess we found so many ways to make it, you know. I didn't need any of those fancy ones because I could. I was into the bilabial fricative, you know. I was so glad when I found out that had a real official name to it, man. Bronx cheer and raspberry never made it for me. Bilabial fricative. Do one from the back. It would probably be an SBD today, man. Remember that
4: silent but deadly? Wow.
3: It's true, most of the time in class I was tempted to fool around, man. Get someone's, that's what it was, yeah. You'd be bored and you'd figure, well, why not deprive someone else of their education? And you would set about disrupting the class by
6: attracting attention to yourself.
3: That is the name of this job, you know. It's called Dig Me. Yeah, it was like, hey guys, didn't make the team, but yeah.
4: I say, hey, he's crazy, man. Hey, wanna go to a party? Wow.
3: Yeah, you went to all the parties. Got the last girl, but you went to all the parties, man. When I would try to attract attention in class, I wasn't really like a very daring and bold youth. I was a little timid, really. I didn't get right into fake epileptic seizures in the aisle, you know. Just start out and test the water a little bit. I used to start with little sounds like a... That's a good one because no one can really see where it's coming from, you know. You can even look around like you don't know, right? That's, of course, the pigeon. You recognize the pigeon. That was my only bird call. Because that was our only bird, you know. That's from a real New York part of New York, you know. We had pigeons and sparrows. Had sparrows. Sparrows, though, you could never pin a sparrow, you know. They would leave too fast. You try to go over to a sparrow. Broom. Pigeons would walk out of your way and give you a bad look, right? Poor pigeons, man. Their song is stuck in their throat, you know? That's what living in the city does, man. Sticks your song in your throat. I'm sure when the pigeons first got to the city, they had a nice song, man. Boo, boo, boo, boo, boo, boo, boo. A few years in the city. And then that little oil slick we laid on them. You've seen that oil slick on their neck. I'm sure we gave them that. Pidgeys. I had one sound that was my own. Not completely my own. I stole it from a Spike Jones record. None of the other guys could do that one. I added a little something to it. Yeah. No one really cared, you know. Get him out of here. Get him out of here. And then, of course, there was popping the cheek, which everyone had to do. Just to be a kid, you had to be able to do that, right? Yeah, it was part of the credentials. Can you pop his cheek? Okay, he's a kid. Let him in. Go on. Let me hear all of you do that. I love when a whole auditorium does it. Everybody do it like that. Just pop. Now do it without giving in to the temptation to laugh. Everybody do it without laughing. But we take that for granted, you know. We think it's so simple. You say to yourself, well, I think I'll put my finger in my cheek and pop it. It's not that easy, man. There's a lot of things to think about. You got to know how much finger to put in there, for one, right? You can't do it like that, really. You have to judge the amount of finger. You have to know how much air pressure against the cheek, how much cheek pressure against the air, and when to release. Yeah, you see old guys in the park now can't get it on anymore. That's the first thing that goes on a class clown is... the cheeks, man. They never did issue microphones to the class clowns. That would have been a big help. But you had ones like this. And you remember this one? Old men always used to do this to you. Remember your grandfather would always do that.
7: Hey, come here.
3: My specialty was knuckle cracking. I was into it on kind of an esoteric level, really. For instance, I could crack all 28 knuckles, you know. 28 plus, actually. Only 28 are officially recognized by the Knuckle Institute. But you aficionados know that down at the ends of the fingers, you have a lot of multiples and repeaters. And if you wake up and think about it first thing in the morning, you can do 50 or more of them, man. A little more knuckle lore for you. The smaller the knuckle, the higher the pitch. Something we just don't stop to think about, you know? For instance, this last knuckle on the pinky is the highest pitched knuckle. You'll hear it now. That was a double. Let's see if I can go for the double on the other pinky. I don't often get two doubles in performance. I'd like to try. And that was down a little lower than it should have been. That's a higher pitched and much more gentle knuckle usually. Let's give the right one on the end of the pinky a chance. Let's see if the other one's in there too. Ah, two doubles is far out, yeah. The best reason for cracking your knuckles was to make the girls sick. I mean, that's all you wanted to do when you were 9 or 10, was make the girls sick. If you could get Margaret Mary to throw up on her desk in the morning, you knew it would be a good day. You picked the most squeamish girl, right? Margaret Mary was susceptible to the knuckles. Hey, Margaret Mary! Remember that feeling, like wiping off snot? Somebody else's! Ah!

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1: Get it off me. It got on me by accident.
0: Because nobody really likes your bodily fluids, you know? That's true, unless you keep them to yourself. People don't want them. Really, think of it. Any fluids or semi-fluids that you secrete or excrete or whatever, people don't want to hear it, you know? Earwax, blood, sweat, get it out of here, man. Sometimes they'll take your blood if they're in trouble, you know. Otherwise, keep things inside. People want you to keep things inside. Anything you could do disgusting was good for class clown. Ernest Cruz could turn his upper eyelids inside out, wow. Remember those guys? Wow. Even I would go, wah, wah. Don't do that, Ernest. You look like the devil, man. John Pigman could belch at will. Not just the ordinary belch. I mean, we all learn to swallow a little air, you know, and do the fraternity burp. But John Pigman was an artist, man. He would save air for like half an hour, man. You'd see him over in the corner. Hey, John.
2: No, no, man.
0: Oh, and when he would finally let go, oh, wow. Oh, ladies. Oh, ladies would puke for blocks around. He would talk when he burped. Remember those guys?
2: How do you do, son of a bitch?
0: He'd try to go through the whole alphabet on one burp, right?
2: A, B, C, D, F, G, H, I, J, K, L, M, N, O, P, Q, R, S, T, U, V, W.
0: Sometimes John would be in the movie theater, and you didn't know he was there. And then you found out, man. If anybody on the screen opened their mouth without saying anything, John would provide the dialogue. Hey, John's here, man. Class clown used to save his best stuff for lunchtime when you were drinking your milk. And he'd try to make the milk come out your nose.
3: Hey, Colin, you bastard, I'll get you, man.
0: It was even better with 7-Up or root beer, you know? You get all those bubbles up in their sinuses, man. One time, Michael Davey passed an entire cheese sandwich through his nose. Sister Annunciata thought it was a miracle, you know? Come with me, mister. And don't talk to the other boys and girls. Yeah, you're not allowed to talk to anyone right after a miracle, you know? You have to wait and be debriefed by a priest, right?
4: 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Before Class Clown by George Carlin, we had a whole bunch of Robert Klein in there, who used to be a school teacher, all about school from both sides. And we started things off with Stuart Huff, Kid Invisible. 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Boy, it seems like they go back to school even earlier every year. Glad I'm not them. That's the one good thing about being a grown-up. Hey, thanks for listening, and we'll see you next week.
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8: It's that time of year again to remind everybody to be extra careful on our country roads when the crops are so tall you can't see who or what is traveling your way from the side roads. Slow down at rural intersections to make sure no one plows into you. Yeah, pretty good farm joke there, eh? Here's to safe and happy trails for everyone.
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0: Hey, congratulations to the Whip on your anniversary. 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
3: Good evening, ladies and gentlemen. Welcome to the Colonel Club, Austin, Texas. Now are you ready? Now are you ready? Now are you ready for the big show?

We'll be right back.

0: Center's 57th season begins with their traditional opening night party on Thursday, September 3rd. 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
3: 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The PEP also includes power and agility and should be supplemented with balance exercises to increase coordination. 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